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1: Wow. Oh, wow. This is
2: okay?
1: So cool.
2: 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Everything okay? 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Yeah.
0: Yeah, of course. This is the flag of blood.
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0: And the seal. Mm-hmm.

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A cutie? 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A beauty? No, I don't think so. She is more than just young and beautiful. She is more than just a girl. She is a bonbon.

I'm no Marshall Mathers, I'm Lucius Lyon to my empire. I'm gravity-defying like the Wright brothers. So myself and I'ma go ahead and make a deal with Lucifer. I'm a deadly punisher, I got no mercy on his lyric massacre, cause low-key. Let's start it from the bottom, from a day I started rhyming, other side, but to the rhythm I became.

Yo, what's up everyone, it's Isaac here. Welcome back to my YouTube channel. Hey bro, in these videos, I would like to show you how I fix my curly hair. Oh my god, does he a K-pop star?

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1: 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It will be so easy to create any hairstyle. So please keep watching. You will love your curly hair again.
0: Apply hair product before blow dry.
1: So before the blow dry, I'm using this hair wax. I think this one is so easy to apply on my curly hair. And apply the hair wax like this. It will not destroy the curly pattern. Also can keep your wavy look nice. This tip is so important. Don't brush when you apply the hair wax. Yeah man, grab your hair to apply the hair wax. Good boy, Isaac. Actually, red look is a good option too. I need a hair dryer. I need a diffuser. Oh, blow dry. Blow dry. Alright, using the high heat, blow dry on the top first. Then go to the side, the front, and the back. That's it. And when you do the blow dry, don't touch your hair. Just let it natural. And why I using the diffuser? Because I want to keep the nicely curly pattern. Alright, let's go to the next step.
0: When you finish blow dry.
1: After the blow dry, imagine your hands like a brush. Then brush downward from the top, just like this. Then you can add some more volumes on the top. Then go to the back, so hold your second mirror. So now you can see the back with the mirror reflection. And when you find out your hair is quite big after the blow dry, no worries, you just put your hands, brush downward. That's easy. Now I'm going to show you the 7-3 part hairstyle. Go to the left and the right, then follow the wavy push upward at the front. The hair parting will look softer when you do like this, so follow it. Yeah man, this is another hairstyle with the 7-3 parting. And keep brush your hair with your hands, not comb. And please follow my guideline, trust me. Important, just push it back off the ear. Oh, 이거 남자 잘생이 없다. My Instagram is waiting for you. Actually, I don't want to show too much hair on the side. So normally, I will just push it back off the ear. Just like this. Oh yeah, baby.

Hey, I hope you guys love these videos, and I wish this tutorial will help you to do your curly hair. If you have any questions, just comment down below, and we can just discuss together. Don't be shy, I'll be waiting for you.

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Good kid, and I will see you guys on my next videos. Peace.